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2: 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Chance of rain showers tonight. Otherwise, mainly cloudy skies expected. Lows dip down to about 52. Northerly winds around 5 miles per hour. Sunshine mixed with clouds at times tomorrow. High of 78. Lows dip down to about 54. Tomorrow night, partly cloudy. Upper 70s Tuesday and Wednesday. A peek at the extended shows, 76. Thursday, 76. Friday, and 81 on Saturday. I'm Staff Meteorologist Paul Trombley. 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
1: Here's your Inspiration 97.9 KCMR forecast. Chance of rain showers tonight. Otherwise, mainly cloudy skies expected. Lows dip down to about 52. Northerly winds around 5 miles per hour. Sunshine mixed with clouds at times. Tomorrow, high of 78. Lows dip down to about 54. Tomorrow night, partly cloudy. Upper 70s Tuesday and Wednesday. A peek at the extended shows, 76. Thursday, 76. Friday, and 81 on Saturday. I'm Staff Meteorologist Paul Trombley. 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
2: Here's your inspiration, 97.9 KCMR forecast. Chance of rain showers tonight. Otherwise, mainly cloudy skies expected. Lows dip down to about 52. Northerly winds around 5 miles per hour. Sunshine mixed with clouds at times. Tomorrow, high of 78. Lows dip down to about 54. Tomorrow night, partly cloudy. Upper 70s Tuesday and Wednesday. A peek at the extended shows, 76. Thursday, 76. Friday, and 81 on Saturday. I'm staff meteorologist Paul Trombley. Right now, it's 68 degrees.

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1: Here's your Inspiration 97.9 KCMR forecast. Chance of rain showers tonight. Otherwise, mainly cloudy skies expected. Lows dip down to about 52. Northerly winds around 5 miles per hour. Sunshine mixed with clouds at times tomorrow. High of 78. Lows dip down to about 54. Tomorrow night, partly cloudy. Upper 70s Tuesday and Wednesday. A peek at the extended shows, 76. Thursday, 76. Friday, and 81 on Saturday. I'm Staff Meteorologist Paul Trombley. Right now, it's 68 degrees.

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1: 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Lows level off around 52 tonight under mainly cloudy skies. Winds out of the northwest around 5 miles per hour. Daytime highs approaching 78 tomorrow. Sunshine mixed with clouds at times. Lows dip down to about 54 tomorrow night. Partly cloudy skies. Upper 70s Tuesday and Wednesday. Take a look at the extended forecast. 76 Thursday, 76 Friday, and 81 on Saturday. I'm staff meteorologist Paul Trombley. Right now, it's 64 degrees.

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1: Here's your inspiration, 97.9 KCMR forecast. Lows level off around 52 tonight under mainly cloudy skies. Winds out of the northwest around 5 miles per hour. Daytime highs approaching 78 tomorrow. Sunshine mixed with clouds at times. Lows dip down to about 54 tomorrow night. Partly cloudy skies. Upper 70s Tuesday and Wednesday. Take a look at the extended forecast. 76 Thursday, 76 Friday, and 81 on Saturday. I'm staff meteorologist Paul Trombley. Right now, it's 64 degrees.

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I've taught language arts, speech, and theater at Mason City High School for over 30 years. 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
1: 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Lows level off around 52 tonight under mainly cloudy skies. Winds out of the northwest around 5 miles per hour. Daytime highs approaching 78 tomorrow. Sunshine mixed with clouds at times. Lows dip down to about 54 tomorrow night. Partly cloudy skies. Upper 70s Tuesday and Wednesday. Take a look at the extended forecast. 76 Thursday, 76 Friday, and 81 on Saturday. I'm Staff Meteorologist Paul Trombley. Right now, 61.

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1: Here's your inspiration, 97.9 KCMR forecast. Lows level off around 52 tonight under mainly cloudy skies. Winds out of the northwest around 5 miles per hour. Daytime highs approaching 78 tomorrow. Sunshine mixed with clouds at times. Lows dip down to about 54 tomorrow night. Partly cloudy skies. Upper 70s Tuesday and Wednesday. Taking a look at the extended forecast, 76 Thursday, 76 Friday, and 81 on Saturday. I'm Staff Meteorologist Paul Trombley. Right now, 61.

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1: 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Lows level off around 52 tonight under mainly cloudy skies. Winds out of the northwest around 5 miles per hour. Daytime highs approaching 78 tomorrow. Sunshine mixed with clouds at times. Lows dip down to about 54 tomorrow night. Partly cloudy skies. Upper 70s Tuesday and Wednesday. Take a look at the extended forecast. 76 Thursday, 76 Friday, and 81 on Saturday. I'm Staff Meteorologist Paul Trombley. Right now, 61.

He makes the company jump when he plays reveille. He's the boogie-woogie bugle boy of Company B. He was a boogie-woogie bugle boy of Company B. And when he plays boogie-woogie bugle, he was busy as a buzz bee. And when he plays, he makes the company jump A to the bar. He's a boogie-woogie bugle boy of Company B. Do-do-do-do-da-da, do-do-da-da, do-do-do-do. He blows it A to the bar. He can't blow a note if the bass and guitar.

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1: 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Lows level off around 52 tonight under mainly cloudy skies. Winds out of the northwest around 5 miles per hour. Daytime highs approaching 78 tomorrow. Sunshine mixed with clouds at times. Lows dip down to about 54 tomorrow night. Partly cloudy skies. Upper 70s Tuesday and Wednesday. Take a look at the extended forecast. 76 Thursday, 76 Friday, and 81 on Saturday. I'm Staff Meteorologist Paul Trombley. Right now, 61.

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1: 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Lows dip down to about 52 overnight under partly cloudy skies, northwesterly winds around 5 miles per hour. Highs level off around 77 Monday, sunshine mixed with clouds at times. Lows dip down to about 54 Monday night, partly cloudy skies. Upper 70s Tuesday and Wednesday. Looking at the long range, 76 Thursday, 76 Friday, and 81 on Saturday. I'm staff meteorologist Paul Trombley. Currently 59.

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1: 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Lows dip down to about 52 overnight under partly cloudy skies, northwesterly winds around 5 miles per hour. Highs level off around 77 Monday, sunshine mixed with clouds at times. Lows dip down to about 54 Monday night, partly cloudy skies. Upper 70s Tuesday and Wednesday. Looking at the long range, 76 Thursday, 76 Friday, and 81 on Saturday. I'm Staff Meteorologist Paul Trombley. Currently 59.

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1: Here's your updated forecast brought to you by Quickstar, supporting local weather and communities across the state. Lows dip down to about 52 overnight under partly cloudy skies, northwesterly winds around 5 miles per hour. Sunshine mixed with clouds at times again. Monday, high temperatures reach up to 77. Partly cloudy skies. Monday night, lows around 54. Cloudy skies with a few peaks of sun. Tuesday, decreasing clouds. By Wednesday, highs in the upper 70s. I'm staff meteorologist Paul Trombley. Currently 59.

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1: Here's your updated forecast brought to you by Quickstar, supporting local weather and communities across the state. Lows dip down to about 52 overnight under partly cloudy skies, northwesterly winds around 5 miles per hour. Sunshine mixed with clouds at times again. Monday, high temperatures reach up to 77. Partly cloudy skies. Monday night, lows around 54. Cloudy skies with a few peaks of sun. Tuesday, decreasing clouds. By Wednesday, highs in the upper 70s. I'm staff meteorologist Paul Trombley. Currently, 59.

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2: Here's your updated forecast brought to you by Quickstar, supporting local weather and communities across the state. Lows dip down to about 52 overnight under partly cloudy skies, northwesterly winds around 5 miles per hour. Sunshine mixed with clouds at times again. Monday, high temperatures reach up to 77. Partly cloudy skies, Monday night, lows around 54. Cloudy skies with a few peaks of sun, Tuesday, decreasing clouds. By Wednesday, highs in the upper 70s. I'm staff meteorologist Paul Trombley. Right now, it's 55 degrees.

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1: Here's your updated forecast brought to you by Quickstar, supporting local weather and communities across the state. Lows dip down to about 52 overnight under partly cloudy skies, northwesterly winds around 5 miles per hour. Sunshine mixed with clouds at times again. Monday, high temperatures reach up to 77. Partly cloudy skies, Monday night, lows around 54. Cloudy skies with a few peaks of sun. Tuesday, decreasing clouds. By Wednesday, highs in the upper 70s. I'm staff meteorologist Paul Trombley. Right now, it's 55 degrees.

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1: Here's your updated forecast brought to you by Quickstar, supporting local weather and communities across the state. Lows dip down to about 52 overnight under partly cloudy skies, northwesterly winds around 5 miles per hour. Sunshine mixed with clouds at times again. Monday, high temperatures reach up to 77. Partly cloudy skies, Monday night, lows around 54. Cloudy skies with a few peaks of sun. Tuesday, decreasing clouds. By Wednesday, highs in the upper 70s. I'm staff meteorologist Paul Trombley. Right now, it's 55 degrees.

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0: I hope you're having a relaxing evening, enjoying the sounds of the nightlight. I'm Sharon, and we'll keep the music going.
1: Here's your updated forecast brought to you by Quickstar, supporting local weather and communities across the state. Lows dip down to about 52 overnight under partly cloudy skies, northwesterly winds around 5 miles per hour. Sunshine mixed with clouds at times again. Monday, high temperatures reach up to 77. Partly cloudy skies, Monday night, lows around 54. Cloudy skies with a few peaks of sun, Tuesday, decreasing clouds. By Wednesday, highs in the upper 70s. I'm staff meteorologist Paul Trombley. Right now, it's 55 degrees.

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1: Here's your Inspiration 97.9 KCMR forecast. Lows level off around 52 overnight under partly cloudy skies. Winds out of the northwest around 5 miles per hour. Daytime highs approaching 77. Monday, sunshine mixed with clouds at times. Partly cloudy skies Monday night. Lows level off around 54. Upper 70s Tuesday and Wednesday with a slight chance for storms Tuesday. Taking a look at the extended forecast, 76 Thursday, 76 Friday, and 81 on Saturday. I'm Staff Meteorologist Paul Trombley. Currently 54.

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2: Here's your Inspiration 97.9 KCMR forecast. Lows level off around 52 overnight under partly cloudy skies. Winds out of the northwest around 5 miles per hour. Daytime highs approaching 77. Monday, sunshine mixed with clouds at times. Partly cloudy skies Monday night. Lows level off around 54. Upper 70s Tuesday and Wednesday with a slight chance for storms Tuesday. Take a look at the extended forecast. 76 Thursday, 76 Friday, and 81 on Saturday. I'm staff meteorologist Paul Trombley. Currently 54.

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1: 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Sunshine mixed with clouds at times today, with daytime highs approaching 77. Northeasterly winds around 5 miles per hour. Partly cloudy skies again tonight. Lows level off around 54. Slight chance of thunderstorms tomorrow. Daytime highs approaching 78. Mainly cloudy skies expected. Mainly sunny skies and dry Wednesday and Thursday. Upper 70s Wednesday, mid 70s by Thursday. I'm Staff Meteorologist Paul Trombley. Currently 54.

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1: 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Sunshine mixed with clouds at times today, with daytime highs approaching 77. Northeasterly winds around 5 miles per hour. Partly cloudy skies again tonight. Lows level off around 54. Slight chance of thunderstorms tomorrow. Daytime highs approaching 78. Mainly cloudy skies expected. Mainly sunny skies and dry Wednesday and Thursday. Upper 70s Wednesday, mid 70s by Thursday. I'm Staff Meteorologist Paul Trombley. Currently 54.

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I'll see you again this evening on KCMR Inspiration 97.9. Make it a great day. I hope you're having a relaxing evening, enjoying the sounds of The Nightlight. I'm Sharon, and we'll keep the music going.

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Mainly sunny skies today with a high of 77. Northeast winds around 5 miles per hour. Partly cloudy skies tonight. Lows level off around 54. Slight chance of thunderstorms again tomorrow, 78. Mainly clear and dry Wednesday and Thursday. Upper 70s Wednesday, mid 70s by Thursday. Looking at the long range, 76 Friday, 81 Saturday, and 85 on Sunday. I'm Staff Meteorologist Paul Trombley. Right now, 52.

Then I awake and look around me at these four gray walls that surround me. And I realize that I was only dreaming. For there's a garden, there's a sad old padre. Arm in arm we'll walk at daybreak, when again I'll touch the green, green grass of home.

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1: 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Mainly sunny skies today with a high of 77. Northeast winds around 5 miles per hour. Partly cloudy skies tonight, lows level off around 54. Slight chance of thunderstorms again tomorrow, 78. Mainly clear and dry Wednesday and Thursday, upper 70s Wednesday, mid 70s by Thursday. Looking at the long range, 76 Friday, 81 Saturday, and 85 on Sunday. I'm Staff Meteorologist Paul Trombley. Right now, 52.

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1: Here's your inspiration 97.9 KCMR forecast. Mainly sunny skies today with a high of 77. Northeast winds around 5 miles per hour. Partly cloudy skies tonight. Lows level off around 54. Slight chance of thunderstorms again tomorrow, 78. Mainly clear and dry Wednesday and Thursday. Upper 70s Wednesday, mid 70s by Thursday. Looking at the long range, 76 Friday, 81 Saturday, and 85 on Sunday. I'm Staff Meteorologist Paul Trombley. Right now, 52.
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0: Well, George Strait doesn't get any better than that. George Strait this morning on KCMR. 24 minutes before 7 o'clock, we've got bright sunshine already. My goodness, the day has started. Temperature of 52 degrees. Forecast is calling for partly sunny for today, with a high temperature of 77. Another cool day in North Iowa, southern Minnesota. Tonight down to 54, partly cloudy. Temperature is 52 degrees. Winds northwest at 13. And our dew point is 49. We have partly cloudy skies. The sun is shining through some of the clouds right now. Looks pretty good. Light fog around the area. Nothing to be really concerned about. It's just there. Kind of a distant fog, you might say. Very light. 53 at Rochester. Clear skies this morning right now. In Webster City, the temperature is 54. A little bit of fog at Webster City and Fort Dodge. And Waterloo, Cedar Falls. 52 degrees, Waterloo, Cedar Falls. At Fort Dodge, light fog, 58. At Forest City, a light fog and mist, and 54. At Clarion, fog and mist, 57. At Charles City, fog, and 55. Austin, fair skies, 52. Algona, overcast, and 59. Albert Lea, clear skies, 52 degrees at Albert Lea. Our temperature again is 52 degrees and sunshine now in the Mason City area. That's a look at the weather information to the moment.
1: Utah.

Willie Nelson. Time check for you is 19 minutes before 7 o'clock. We ready to start the day? This is Monday, 22nd day of June. Our temperature this morning is 52 degrees, and it's going to be another cool one. Like we said, I think it's going to be a cool summer. We've had them before. We may not even hit 90 during this next 2 months. Our temperature right now is 52. We're headed for about 77 degrees. That'll be the high for the day today, 77. Have our devotional message coming up at 5 minutes before. Pastor Weaver is going to be our speaker this week.

0: Kathy Mateo, where have you been? Missed you all the time. 15 minutes before the hour.
1: Here's your inspiration, 97.9 KCMR forecast. Mainly sunny skies today with a high of 77. Northeast winds around 5 miles per hour. Partly cloudy skies tonight. Lows level off around 54. Slight chance of thunderstorms again tomorrow, 78. Mainly clear and dry Wednesday and Thursday. Upper 70s Wednesday, mid 70s by Thursday. Looking at the long range, 76 Friday, 81 Saturday, and 85 on Sunday. I'm Staff Meteorologist Paul Trombley. Right now, 52.

How old do you think I am? He said. I said, well, I didn't know. He said, I turned 65 about 11 months ago. I was sitting

Women think about themselves when menfolk ain't around. And friends are hard to find when they discover that you're down. He said, I tried it all when I was young and in my natural prime. Now it's old dogs and children.

0: Our time is 5:30 before 7 o'clock, and our temperature this morning, 52 degrees. We're headed for around 76, 77 for a high today. More on the weather coming up with Michael Carroll and Paul Fromley shortly. Our devotional message. 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
1: This is Eric Weaver from First Baptist Church in Forest City with today's KCMR Daily Devotion. As a father of two boys and four daughters, it's my joy to be with you this week. We're going to open God's Word and offer devotions, taking a look at what it means to be a godly man. And I want to start by asking a question. Have you ever stopped to consider what it means to be a man? Have you ever heard or written a definition of what it means to be a godly man? It's a phrase we often use in our churches, but do we know what it looks like to raise our sons and grandsons to be godly men? What does it look like? Well, it's not about muscles. It's not about how much money you make or how much influence you can gain or status you can achieve. It's not even about the Bible verses you can memorize or how much money you can give to the church or how many missionaries you've supported. No, I think the definition of a godly man lies somewhere different. If we're going to raise boys to be men, I think we need to know what it is we're aiming at. Think of it as if we're headed out on a vacation or a long road trip. We need to know the destination, right? We punch in an address, a location in our GPS. Once we know the destination, then we can know how to get directions to get there. I think a definition of a godly man, it's like that destination. It's the target we're aiming at. It tells us where we want to end up. Listen to this from Colossians chapter 1, verse 28. It says, "We proclaim Jesus. We warn everyone and teach everyone with all wisdom so that we may present everyone mature in Christ." I love that verse. Present everyone mature in Christ. Really, this is the aim. We want to present our boys to be mature in Christ. That's the ultimate destination, is we want them, our boys, to grow to be men who are mature in Christ. But I want to ask again, what does that look like? What does that maturity in Christ look like? I want to suggest a working definition for us this week that we're going to unpack, and I've adapted it from a book called Raising a Modern Day Knight. Here's the target. Here's the definition I want to work with. By God's grace, a godly man seeks to become like Jesus in all areas of his life as he rejects passivity, accepts responsibility, leads courageously, and expects the greater reward. We're going to call these the four pillars of a godly man. Let me repeat those. Reject passivity, accept responsibility, lead courageously, and expect the greater reward. For 13 years, I've had the joy of partnering with other dads and raising our sons. Every year, we set aside 1 week to gather together to camp with these fathers and sons. It's a little retreat we take, and we aim to press these four pillars into the hearts of our young men. I've watched my 7-year-old grow to be a 20-year-old man who is learning to reject passivity like Jesus, to accept responsibility like Jesus, to lead courageously, and to expect the greater reward like Jesus. We've learned a lot of lessons over the years, and we've made a lot of mistakes, but one thing we're convinced is that raising boys to be godly men is a journey that requires a map. We need a target at which to aim. And I look forward to unpacking this together this week during our daily devotions. This has been Eric Weaver from First Baptist Church in Forest City. To hear this devotion again, go to kcmrfm.com.

0: Here's your inspiration, 97.9 KCMR forecast. Sunshine mixed with clouds at times, with fog in spots early today, with daytime highs approaching 77. Winds out of the northeast, 5 to 10 miles per hour. Partly cloudy skies again tonight, lows level off around 54. Slight chance for storms tomorrow. Highs level off around 78, cloudy skies with a few peaks of sun. Mainly clear and dry, Wednesday and Thursday, upper 70s, Wednesday, mid-70s by Thursday. I'm Staff Meteorologist Paul Trombley. Right now, it's 54 degrees.
1: Thank you, Paul. 54 degrees. We'll be checking in with the fellas in just a few minutes to get the forecast for the rest of the week. Where the heck can you find a martini-drinking pink elephant? I know where. We'll tell you coming up in just a minute on KCMR.

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1: Here's your inspiration, 97.9 KCMR forecast. Sunshine mixed with clouds at times, with fog in spots early today, with daytime highs approaching 77. Winds out of the northeast, 5 to 10 miles per hour. Partly cloudy skies again tonight, lows level off around 54. Slight chance for storms tomorrow, highs level off around 78. Cloudy skies with a few peaks of sun. Mainly clear and dry, Wednesday and Thursday, upper 70s, Wednesday, mid 70s by Thursday. I'm Staff Meteorologist Paul Trombley. Right now, it's 54 degrees.

St. Francis and Lipstick on Your Collar, a song we all grew up with. Here's another one. Roger Miller. 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

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Sunshine mixed with clouds at times, with fog in spots early today, with daytime highs approaching 77. Winds out of the northeast, 5 to 10 miles per hour. Partly cloudy skies again tonight, lows level off around 54. Slight chance for storms tomorrow. Highs level off around 78. Cloudy skies with a few peaks of sun. Mainly clear and dry Wednesday and Thursday. Upper 70s Wednesday, mid 70s by Thursday. I'm Staff Meteorologist Paul Trombley. Right now, it's 54 degrees.

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The program is free for Nature Center members and just $2 for each non-member youth. The program may go outside for part of the experience, so please dress appropriately. Hawkeye Harvest Food Bank will be at the Mason City versus Newman Catholic baseball game on Saturday, June 27th at Roosevelt Stadium. Game 1 starts at 4 p.m. and the second one will start around 6 p.m. The food bank will be accepting financial donations at the games. Each dollar donated helps Hawkeye Harvest Food Bank buy 6 pounds of food from the Food Bank of Iowa. The Vintage Auto Club of El Cajir Shrine was formed about 50 years ago to provide old cars and convertibles for area parades while raising money for their Shrine Children's Hospitals. Their next parade will be on Saturday, June 27th in Cedar Falls at 8:45 a.m., and the North Iowa Shrine Club will be in Titanca at 11 a.m. and Sheffield at 4 p.m. on the 27th. Come out to see the vintage cars and help support the fundraising efforts for the Children's Hospital. The Mason City Public Library Summer Reading Program challenges participants to read, watch, or listen to 20 items for a chance to win one of 2 9-inch Android tablets. You can fill out a bingo card for a chance to win a library gardening set, and you can also complete a schedule.

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Well, that's the music of Tracy Lawrence at 7 minutes before 8 o'clock. And our temperature's holding at 52 degrees. We're going for higher in the upper 70s for it. Not even in the 80s, the upper 70s for today. It's going to be that way all week. 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
2: 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Sunshine mixed with clouds at times today, with daytime highs approaching 77. Winds out of the northeast, 5 to 10 miles per hour. Partly cloudy skies again tonight. Lows dip down to about 54. Cloudy skies with a few peaks of sun tomorrow. Slight chance of thunderstorms. Daytime highs approaching 78. Daytime highs approaching 79 Wednesday under mainly sunny skies. 75 Thursday. I'm Staff Meteorologist Paul Trombley. Currently, it's 61 degrees.
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And good morning, everyone. That was the Beach Boys with Surfin' USA. Wow, what a beautiful day out today. Great day to go surfing, I think. Anyway, I am Kay Steger, and I'm happy to be here today, and I want to enjoy the beautiful music and the beautiful sun today, and I hope all of you can enjoy it with me. I have a lot of great music to play for the next couple hours, so I hope you can stay tuned. I have birthdays and anniversaries coming up at 8:22, and then we'll have the all the places to go in Chicago all in this next coming up hour. And I will be reading the funeral notices also in about 10 minutes, so stay tuned. Here's Barry Manilow.

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It's about, 12 minutes past 8 in the morning, and I'm going to read the funeral notices right now. 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Funeral services for 93-year-old Ruth Elizabeth Mira of Buffalo Center, who died Wednesday, June 17th, will be at 10:30 a.m. Monday, June 22nd, that's today, at the First Congregational Church. Oak Crest Funeral Services are in charge of arrangements. Funeral services for 92-year-old Clarence H. Balson of Clear Lake, who died Saturday, June 6th, will be at 11 o'clock a.m. Monday, June 22nd, that's today, this morning, at Trinity Lutheran Church here in Mason City. Major Erickson Funeral Home is in charge of the arrangements. Funeral services for 68-year-old Joel Ann Christensen of Lake Mills, who died Sunday, June 14th, will be at 11 o'clock a.m. Monday, June 22nd, that's today, at Salem Lutheran Church. Schott Funeral Homes and Mittelstadt Chapel are in charge of the arrangements. Memorial services for 83-year-old Robert Bob Wiltsey of Charles City, who died Tuesday, June 16th, will be at 2 o'clock p.m. Monday, June 22nd, today, at Hauser Weishar Funeral Home, which is also in a charge of arrangements. Graveside services for 94-year-old Maxine Willert of Charles City, who died Tuesday, June 16th, will be at a later date at Riverside Cemetery. Hauser Weishar Funeral Home is in charge of those arrangements. And a celebration of life for 78-year-old Marilyn Jean Patcher of North Springs, formerly of Clear Lake, who died Wednesday, June 17th, will be at a later date. Colonial Chapels is in charge of those arrangements.

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Willie Nelson with Bring Me Sunshine. And I think he did bring us sunshine today. I didn't mention the weather for the week. Today's high is going to be around 77. Right now it's 65 out. And then tomorrow, a slight chance of thunderstorms, and a high of 77. Wednesday, 79. Thursday, 75, 77. On Friday, Saturday, 81. And Sunday, 87. So beautiful, beautiful week ahead. So I hope everyone, really, this is the weather that we wait all winter for. Is this week is just going to be gorgeous. So hope everyone can get out and enjoy it.

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2: 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Sunshine mixed with clouds at times today, with daytime highs approaching 77. Winds out of the northeast, 5 to 10 miles per hour. Partly cloudy skies again tonight. Lows dip down to about 54. Cloudy skies with a few peaks of sun tomorrow. Slight chance of thunderstorms. Daytime highs approaching 78. Daytime highs approaching 79 Wednesday under mainly sunny skies. 75 Thursday. I'm Staff Meteorologist Paul Trombley. Currently, it's 61 degrees.
0: And thank you very much, Paul. Currently at our studios in downtown Mason City, we have beautiful sunny skies out there. Temperature reading of 65 degrees, winds out of the north-northeast at 6, and our humidity is 53%.

Leanne Rimes, along with Elton John, with Written in the Stars. 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And also, you can catch us at kcmrfm.com. It's about 21 minutes before 9 o'clock. You're listening to A Second Cup. Hope you're enjoying the music. I know I have a lot more to play for you, so don't go anywhere. I'll have the... Let's see, we will have All the Places to Go in Chicago. That comes up at about in about 10 minutes, and that's always interesting to find out what would be fun to see if you're in Chicago. So stay tuned.

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It was founded back in 1968, and Kingston Mines is the largest and oldest continuously operating blues club in Chicago. Its two stages have been graced by scores of jazz and blues musical greats. SkyWest serves North Iowa and southern Minnesota with 12 round-trip flights between Mason City and Chicago's O'Hare International Airport. Air travelers enjoy flying on their 50-seat jets. SkyWest will operate flights as a United Express carrier, and SkyWest will offer seamless ticketing and baggage on United Airlines' worldwide network of flights.

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It's about 2 minutes before 9 o'clock. After this next song, I will have the updated weather forecast for you. So don't go anywhere. Up next is another one of my faves, Steve Lawrence.

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1: 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Sunshine mixed with clouds at times today, with daytime highs approaching 77. Winds out of the northeast, 5 to 10 miles per hour. Partly cloudy skies again tonight. Lows dip down to about 54. Cloudy skies with a few peaks of sun tomorrow. Slight chance of thunderstorms. Daytime highs approaching 78. Daytime highs approaching 79 Wednesday under mainly sunny skies. 75 Thursday. I'm staff meteorologist Paul Trombley. Currently, it's 66 degrees.
2: And thank you very much, Paul. Currently at our station in downtown Mason City, we have sunny skies, temperature reading of 68 degrees, winds out of the north-northeast at 6, and our humidity is 51%.

It's time for a second cup on KCMR's top-rated morning coffee club. We take you now to Studio A, where we join our host for the show, Kay Steger.

And thanks so much for joining me this morning. Excuse me. Hope you're enjoying the music. I know I have fun playing it for you all. It's a beautiful day out there today. Like the Paul just said, it's 68 degrees. We're looking at high today around 77. So hope all of you can get out and enjoy this gorgeous weather. We're going to start out with another one of my favorite singers of all time, Robert Goulet.

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Right now it is 69 degrees here in Mason City. Beautiful day out there. Looking at high today around 77, so it's going to be great. All week is going to be great. Tomorrow the high is going to be 77, Wednesday 79, Thursday 75, Friday 77, Saturday 81, Sunday 87. So wonderful, wonderful weather. I will have the updated weather forecast for you in about 10 minutes, so don't go anywhere.

0: Thank you. Thank you. You're fantastic. Thank you very much. Thank you very much. Thank you. You're a fantastic audience. Thank you.
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2: Here's your inspiration, 97.9 KCMR forecast. Sunshine mixed with clouds at times today, with daytime highs approaching 77. Winds out of the northeast, 5 to 10 miles per hour. Partly cloudy skies again tonight. Lows dip down to about 54. Cloudy skies with a few peaks of sun tomorrow. Slight chance of thunderstorms. Daytime highs approaching 78. Daytime highs approaching 79 Wednesday under mainly sunny skies. 75 Thursday. I'm Staff Meteorologist Paul Trombley. Currently, it's 66 degrees.
3: And thank you so much, Paul. Currently at our studio in downtown Mason City, we have beautiful sunny skies. Temperature reading of 69 degrees, winds out of the north-northeast at 5, and our humidity is dropping to 47%.

Is your marriage messy? I'm Mark Merrill with today's Family Minute. Marriages are messy because people are messy. Each one of us is unique. We have unique minds and personalities. We have different ways of processing and seeing things. But a messy marriage can be a meaningful marriage. Communication is one of the messiest parts of marriage. For example, when you constantly have the same old marriage fights, things can get out of hand. To make that mess beautiful, it's important to move past those scripted fights. Move beyond yesterday. Speak kind words and listen to one another well from this day forward. For more ways to turn your messy marriage into a meaningful marriage, visit my blog at markmerrill.com. Remember, your family first.

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It's about 11 minutes before 10 o'clock, and my couple hours here are almost up. I have a few more records to play, and then Big Band Bob Ray comes in with always a great show. So keep it tuned right here.

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1: Here's your inspiration, 97.9 KCMR forecast. Sunshine mixed with clouds at times today, with daytime highs approaching 77. Winds out of the northeast, 5 to 10 miles per hour. Partly cloudy skies again tonight. Lows dip down to about 54. Cloudy skies with a few peaks of sun tomorrow. Slight chance of thunderstorms. Daytime highs approaching 78. Daytime highs approaching 79 Wednesday under mainly sunny skies. 75 Thursday. I'm Staff Meteorologist Paul Trombley. Currently 70.
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and we thank you for your love. We've been in heavenly places, felt blessings from above. We've been sharing all the good things that the family can't afford. But let's just turn our praise toward heaven.

Oh, yes, the Gaithers, and getting us started here with Let's Just Praise the Lord, Get All Excited and Fully Alive. Always like to start Monday with the Gaithers, and I hope you enjoy them as much as I do. They are such a good group. Boy, they knew how to do it, didn't they? The Gaithers. Well, good morning to you. This is Big Band Bob spinning the platters for you here on Memory Makers today. We got a few things for you, and I hope you enjoy them, and we'll see how it goes. Well, here was a number one hit for Carole King, and it all took place in 1971. The song was from her 15 million selling album, Tapestry. It was one of eight number one singles that she had written, making King the most successful female, as they say, songwriter of all times. Well, I don't know if that's true or not, but that's what they say, and she gets pretty good work that way. This was it. It was the number one in 1971 for Carole King. It's Too Late.

Carole King. And boy, that was a big hit for Carole King. There was no doubt about that at all. And probably pretty well known to most of you out there. Remember that It's Too Late with Carole King. Well, you know, on Big Band Saturday night, we capture what we are doing. And then on Monday, we replay the Big Band Saturday night shift from it's from 6 to 8, followed by Grandpa's Attic Treasures, which takes us to about 9:10, 9:15. And this week we got Father's Day involved in it, which was yesterday. And so there'll be some followed Father's Day things on there. And it's a little shorter program, but you'll enjoy it. The first band on Big Band Saturday night was Vaughn Monroe. So at 6 o'clock, that's who we will get as we listen to Big Band Saturday Night Encore. His theme song was Racing with the Moon. And Vaughn Monroe was the trumpet player first. And then after he had a job with a band, they discovered that he was liked very much as a singer. So he ended up more of a singer. However, he ran his own big band. He started it in 1940, right after he got married. They got married, and he went back to Massachusetts and worked the band up, and they started playing, and he quit in the mid-50s. So he could be with his wife and two daughters as they were growing up, the two daughters, and enjoy their activities as well. Here is Vaughn Monroe and his theme song.

Margaret Whiting and her vocals with the Come Rain or Come Shine. You know, we were over by Dubuque yesterday with a Studebaker meeting, and we got to Waterloo and started heading east on 20, and I had the wipers on all the way, and it was raining. And then we came back, and it was raining all the time we were there, and it rained a couple of real good downpours while we were eating in the restaurant. And then when we came back, we got, probably 20, 25 miles from Waterloo. We didn't need the wipers anymore. We got all the way home, and it was dry as a bone up here. But she had been looking on her phone, and it was saying that it was raining here all the time, and it showed it with on the graph and all of that. And we got here, so she called her friend and said, "How much rain did you get?" She says, "It hasn't rained a drop here." So I had to water the grass again last night. But wow, it's really rained pretty good down here. We saw several fields that the corn was waist or higher. It was waist high or higher. A lot of the corn is really up pretty good. And so not as much here. However, there is some here that has come up fairly well. But boy, oh boy, we need a good drink for that corn. No doubt about it.

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Oh, yeah, that was a good one. Jimmy Sturr. And, well, if your name is Barbara, that's your polka. The Barbara Polka by Jimmy Sturr. And, wow, that's a nice polka. I'm glad I played that one. Yes, sir. It really comes along very nicely. Jimmy Sturr. Well, live from downtown, you are listening to Inspiration 97.9. We are KCMR and KCMRFM.com, Mason City, Iowa. The time is getting closer to the bottom of the hour. We got a couple of minutes, but we're going to go ahead and do the weather. Big Band Bob Ray reporting. Well, for today, mostly sunny with a high in the mid-70s. Winds will be out of the north and northeast up to maybe 10 miles an hour. Well, for tonight, look for it to be partly cloudy. The winds will be out of the northeast yet up to 10 miles an hour, becoming calm as the evening wears on. And otherwise, it'll be partly cloudy with a low tonight in the mid-50s. Comes Tuesday, tomorrow, they got a 20% chance that we could get some precipitation tomorrow. They don't say how much, so it'll be a light amount, I'm sure. And it's not going to happen until late afternoon, they say. Otherwise, it'll be partly sunny tomorrow. Winds will be out of the south-southeast up to 15 miles an hour. And our high for tomorrow, well, they're looking for the mid-70s. Well, for tomorrow night, 80% chance, they say, that we could get some rain. A quarter to a half of an inch is possible. Our winds will be out of the southwest tomorrow night, up to 10 miles an hour, and our low will be in the upper 50s. Well, then comes Wednesday. They say there's a 10% chance that we'll have a little bit of precipitation hanging over from Tuesday night. Winds on Wednesday, well, they'll be out of the west-northwest up to 15 miles an hour. And there's old Gus. He's going to show up on Wednesday and give us possibly up to 25 miles an hour with a high on Wednesday in the upper 70s. Excuse me, I had to cough there. A little tickle in Detroit, as they would say. Well, then we come Wednesday night, partly cloudy with a low in the mid-50s, and then Thursday mostly sunny with a high in the mid-70s. Well, we got at this current time, and I just called this up within the last 15 minutes, where our wind is out of the north at 3 miles an hour. It's the tree is sitting over there pretty darn limp. A little bit of a flutter here and there, but not much. And our relative humidity is down to 51% already under these clear, balmy skies and bright sunshine. We are already up to 71 degrees. So we're making progress today. It's going right along. Well, Michael Todd was born on this date in 1907, and his name was Avram Goldenbogen, and he was born in Minneapolis. He was one of the original partners in the Cinerama Corporation. Then he sold his shares in 1953 and formed a new company called Magna Corporation, and there was quite the thing. They had not just a big screen, but they were doing production, and the new system resulted in a 70-millimeter film format projecting on a curved widescreen. And the theaters that put it in, it went beyond the stage out into the audience up a ways, oh, maybe up three or four rows
in the front on each side. And it was a pretty big curve. But the main feature was it had a 6-track stereo sound system. Well, in 1955, they had everything ready to go, and they called it Todd AO Vision. And technology was really right there at that time. So they made their first movie. It was called Oklahoma, a Rodgers and Hammerstein movie from back in the early 40s, their first collaboration. Well, Michael Todd made a movie out of it, Oklahoma. And in 1955, it became the Academy Award winner, and it got the Academy Award for Best Sound. Boy, was it good.

0: Oh, now that was really good. I failed to play this before I did the weather. So we'll put this in here now.
1: National Son and Daughter Day, a day for parents to show the love they have for their children, whether they're young, kids, or grown-ups. A chance to spend time with them to make new memories. Children are considered by many to be the greatest gift that life can give. Thus, on National Son and Daughter Day, put aside any issues you may have with your children. Forget about chores, homework, and take the day to spoil them. Make your sons and daughters know that they are appreciated and take the time to listen to them about their lives, their hopes, their dreams, and above all, enjoy every second that you may have with them. The IOOF Home, a truly wonderful place to live and work.
0: Okay, continuing on now with Michael Todd. Now, they had that 1955 and they got an Academy Award for Best Sound. And they were featuring this new vision that they had with this big curved screen, and it was called Todd AO. And so, we went on, and he wasn't satisfied just to sit on his laurels. No, the next year he made another movie, Around the World in 80 Days. And that movie won the Oscar in 56 for Best Picture. Victor Young gave us the Around the World in 80 Days theme.

Oh, now that was really a very big hit for Young there in 55 and 56 with Around the World in 80 Days. What a wonderful movie that was. Oh, that was really using imagination and everything. It was really a great, great movie. Well, Mike Todd. He was going out in March of 1958, on the 22nd of March in 58, to the Theater Association, and he was being honored as Showman of the Year. Well, he was in a private plane that he and Liz Taylor owned, and they were married, and it was called the Lucky Liz. Unfortunately, it crashed on its way out to that Showman of the Year award and killed all aboard. So Mike Todd perished on March 22nd, 1958. He was 50 years old. Well, that second band for tonight, what is it going to be? It's going to be, quite a guy. KFIZ out of Mace out of Fond du Lac, Wisconsin, was his home radio station. He was the main DJ on that station. He also had a big band, and they were voted many times as the most big band to succeed. And he did succeed for a while. They became the Jan Garber Band for about 8 years, and so they were going along pretty good. His theme song was Harvey's Bounce.

the McGuire Sisters, and a nice inspirational, The Lord is My Shepherd. Well, in 1975 on this date, I have three things that were involved with the recordings. This one is the first one I'm going to play. It was Judy Collins, and she debuted on the charts. In other words, she just made the charts, and so she was getting on there, and it was her first hit, and it was quite a thing. A Little Night Music made it only to number 36, but then she released it again in 1975, and it made it up to number 19. However, it did get a lot of play, and people really remember it quite well. Judy Collins, Send In the Clowns.

That was Jimmy Dorsey's theme song. And Jimmy Dorsey will be the third band tonight, starting somewhere around on Big Band Saturday Night Encore, starting somewhere around 20 minutes till 7, the third band on Big Band Saturday Night Encore, heard right here on KCMR on Monday evening. Well, Melissa Manchester had another one of those 1975 songs that I was talking about. It reached the top of the easy listening charts or contemporary or adult contemporary at this time in 1975. The name of the song was Midnight Blue.

0: Oh yeah. Now that was a nice big hit for Melissa. She did quite well with that. And that was the second of three things that we have that happened at this time in 1975. And you know, they could say it's number one, but there were different number ones. And this one was on the adult contemporary or easy listening charts. So that's how you had more than one of them. 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The time is 11 o'clock. Time for me to take a look at the latest I have on the weather. Big Band Bob Ray reporting. Well, for today, it's going to be mostly sunny, they say, with the northeast winds up to maybe 10 miles an hour. And our high for today, they're looking for the mid-70s. Well, for tonight, look for it to be partly cloudy. Northeast winds up to 10 miles an hour, becoming calm as the evening wears on. And our low for tonight in the mid-50s. Well, for tomorrow, Tuesday, we got a 20% chance of getting some precipitation, but that's going to be possible in the afternoon tomorrow. And so don't get too excited about it, but they say we got a 20% chance we could get some precipitation. Our winds tomorrow will be light out of the south-southeast up to possibly 15 miles an hour, and our high for tomorrow in the mid-70s. Well, for tomorrow night, Tuesday night, an 80% chance, and they say we could get anywhere from a quarter to a half of an inch of precipitation be falling upon us tomorrow night. Wouldn't that be just hunky-dory and great? I'd go out and put the lawn chair out and set in it. Well, the winds tomorrow night be out of the south-southwest up to 10 miles an hour, and our low for tomorrow night in the upper 50s. Well, comes Wednesday, we have a 10% chance that we could get a little more precipitation on Wednesday. That's chances before 7 or 8 o'clock in the morning, so it's going to be early on during the day on Wednesday to get that precipitation. Winds will be out of the west northwest up to 15 miles an hour, and we could have a little bit of gusty winds on Wednesday up to 25 miles an hour, with our high on Wednesday in the upper 70s. Well, comes Wednesday night, they say it'll be partly cloudy, no mention of precipitation, with a low in the mid 50s. Well, then comes Thursday, mostly sunny with a high in the mid-70s. Well, last report, winds are out of the north at 3 miles an hour. I'm looking at the tree, and they're almost totally calm. I'm not seeing the tree moving at all. So it's supposed to get pretty calm. And our humidity is down to 49% under these nice, clear, bright, sunny skies. And we do have some definition of the sky. There are some nice white puffs, big, beautiful ones that are showing up there in the sky. They're not blocking the sun really or anything for us. And we are up to 73 degrees.
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2: Today, June 22nd on KCMR, we remember Saint Thomas More, who is honored in the Episcopal and Roman Catholic churches. Saint Thomas lived from 1478 to 1535 AD in England. Saint Thomas was an attorney, a husband, a widower, and a stepfather. He wrote novels, historical commentaries, and religious debates. After he rose quickly to power through King Henry VIII, St. Thomas was jailed and died for refusing to recognize King Henry as head of the church. St. Thomas teaches us that when we are true to God's purposes for us, God's own strength and wisdom become ours. For more information, go online to wikipedia.org. Lord, St. Thomas is the patron of difficult marriages, large families, adopted children, step-parents, widowers, civil workers, court clerks, lawyers, and politicians. Bless and protect these vocations. And give us in Iowa and Minnesota the strength to live out your calling. In your name, amen. This is Mary Lynn Ortell.

Oh, Jack Price and his Glory Land Band with a nice medley there of Oh, How I Love Jesus, Blessed Be the Name, Down at the Cross, and He is Lord. A nice medley of inspirational numbers by the Glory Land Band of Jack Price. And he was the tromboner that you heard on that album. Well, here is the third thing that was number one. It was on the Hot 100 for Captain and Tennille at this time in 1975. Love Will Keep Us Together.

Oh yeah, that's the one and the only Red Narvel. Now Red Narvel was around a long time before Lionel Hampton, and he will be the fourth band tonight, and that means he'll be starting around 7 o'clock on Big Band Saturday Night Encore right here on KCMR, where we repeat the big band show from Saturday night. Red Narvel, he was really quite good. Here is Bing Crosby and Jane Wyman. Something we've been having. I go out to water my yard that I've got new sod on, and by golly, you know, you need a sweatshirt last night anyhow. It was getting right down chilly. And as Bing and Jane said, in the cool, cool, cool of the evening, huh?

That was a number that was played for us by John Pearson. And John and his wife, Tallulah, wrote that song. And the name of it is Praise You, Lord. I like to play that once in a while. You can almost imagine the words. And I don't know that he has words on it, but they may have made words on it. But it is really a nice, nice number. Praise You, Lord. Well, Bobby Darin, he went into the radios or in the recording studio at this time and took a song in that he had written with a little bit of help. And he says, I wrote the thing in only 10 minutes. It was so easy. It was just a fun thing. And he says it was a novelty number. And so he recorded it. It was on the charts for 15 weeks, peaking at number 3. You'll remember it, Splish Splash.

Oh, yeah. Bobby Darin and Splish Splash. And he had a lot of fun with that. Unfortunately, he had a lot of heart problems and passed away very, very young. And it was after having a heart operation that he didn't make it. And it was a sad loss. Bobby Darin was one of those guys, when he appeared, even on a rock and roll show or anything, it seemed like, to me anyhow, most generally, he would have a tuxedo on. He liked to wear those tuxedos, as best as I can remember. Bobby Darin. Well, our fifth band tonight on Big Band Saturday Night Encore will be Dick Juergens. Dick Juergens was a trumpet player, and he had quite a singer with him, Eddie Howard, for about 5 years. And so it was quite a good combination before Eddie took off and formed his own band and did quite well with that as well. But here is Dick Juergens with his theme song, Daydreams Come True at Night. Here's that band again.

Dick Jurgens and his band. And they, you know, there's one of the bands that comes over to the surf in the summertime, and they play his theme song. They play several different bands' theme songs. And they there's two of us. Now it's one of us, but we go up on the stage, or we stand down in front of the stage at the surf after one of the breaks, and he starts that. When the trombone player hits that, doom, then you take that microphone and say, here's that band again. That's the way he started his theme song for years. And, of course, when I play it with the band for Big Band Saturday Night, I do the wooding on that. And so it's fun. Anyhow. Live from downtown, you are listening to Inspiration 97.9. We are KCMR and KCMRFM.com, Mason City, Iowa. Let's turn our attention to the weather, if we might. Big Band Bob Ray reporting. And I'll sort of skip over it a little bit here. John Yashewski will be coming on, and he'll have the whole shebangs for you on the noon magazine that he has. Boy, he has a good show. He'll have a wide variety of numbers that you can imagine. He likes to really spread it around. He's got it, and he uses all kinds. Here we go. For today, mostly sunny, northeast winds up to 10 miles an hour, and our high for today in the mid-70s. Well, for tonight, it could be partly cloudy with a low in the mid-50s. Comes Tuesday, it could be a 20% chance we could get a little bit of precipitation with a high tomorrow in the mid-70s. Well, for tomorrow night, they say we could get anywhere from a quarter to a half inch of precipitation. So it could be a little bit on the rainy side tomorrow night. With our high, oh no, with our low at night, isn't it? In the upper 50s. Comes Wednesday, well, they say we got a 10% chance we could have some of that rain holding over to early morning with a high on Wednesday in the upper 70s. Wednesday night, partly cloudy with a low in the mid-50s, and then comes Thursday, mostly sunny with a high in the mid-70s. Last report, things haven't changed a great deal. It's wind, I would say they are calm by everything I can see out there. Relative humidity is down to 48%. Under these sunny skies, we've made it up to 73%.

Al Hiebler and his rendition of He. And you know, there you got an inspirational number, and that was pretty high on the charts for Al. That was so good, and people just really loved that rendition of He by Al Hiebler. Well, here we go. This guy he came along. He always recorded instrumentals and didn't have vocals with his singing at all, or with his group. It was Herb Alpert. And, well, he had a whole bunch of big ones, you know. And he came along, and the year was 1968. Well, he went on a TV show on April 22nd, 2 months before, and he decided he wanted to do something different. And so he told the audience, and he featured this and Lana Hall, and he sang a song, Sergio Mendez's "And Brazil" is where she worked with. And so he dedicated this song to her, "This Guy's in Love with You." 2 months later, because of the response, they had issued it out on an album and on a single, and it was all the way up to number one at this time, 2 months later. And wow, how can you cop it? Number one, 1968, Herb Alpert, "This Guy's in Love with You."

Oh, yeah, our march for the day, Colonel Bogey with the Goldman Band. Here's Freddie Martin and his orchestra, and he's got his singing group, the Martin Men, along with Glenn Hughes will do a little bit of the extra. And this was a fun one for Freddie. You know, Freddie liked to do some fun ones, doing what comes naturally.

I'm supposed to be getting something there. I'm not getting it yet. We'll see. I hope it comes along. Oh, I might be at the end of it. Well, let's go on. Imagination by Glenn Miller was number one at this time, and the year was 1940. And by golly, you know, he had Ray Eberle doing the singing on it. And it was one of those things. He was early on in his recording and in his time, and all of that was getting along pretty good. And so it was quite the thing. And well, we'll just let it be at that. It was number one, 1940, Imagination.

Okay, I found that sixth band. It's Lester Lannon, our sixth band tonight on Big Band Saturday Night Encore. Lester was a guy that had as many as 22 dance bands playing at the same time up and down the East Coast. He had a couple of hundred musicians that he hired, and depending on where he was, he would maybe make it to three or four of the places. He could give you anywhere from three members, trio, to play, or if you that's what you wanted to afford, up to a full-size dance band of 16 or so. And this was his theme song, Night and Day.

0: Lester Lannan. I'm trying to get this one up there. Here we go. I think we can get it down here now. This is a Guy Mitchell. Remember Guy Mitchell? Remember Guy Mitchell?
1: I do, yeah.
0: You do?
1: Yeah.
0: He had a big hit with My Heart Cries for You.

Well, here we are, the end of Memory Makers for today. John is sitting in the wings. He remembers John Mitchell, or Guy Mitchell. Yeah, Heartaches by the Numbers, he says, that's the one that I remember him by. And, of course, everybody remembers him by the one we just played also, My Heart Cries for You. And it was a good hit for him. Well, it's time for old Big Band Bob to move on. I got Jimmy Dorsey up here with Carolina in the Morning, and we'll get it switched over to John Yaseski. Have a good day. We'll see you come Wednesday.

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0: 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And because it's the top of the hour, time to take a look at the weather. We're going to do that right now with our good friend Paul Fromley.
1: 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Sunshine mixed with clouds at times this afternoon, with daytime highs approaching 77. Northeasterly winds 5 to 10 miles per hour. Partly cloudy skies again tonight. Lows dip down to about 54. Cloudy skies with a few peaks of sun tomorrow. Slight chance of thunderstorms. Daytime highs approaching 78. Daytime highs approaching 79 Wednesday under mainly sunny skies. 75 Thursday. I'm Staff Meteorologist Paul Trombley. Right now, 73.
0: And with those 73 degrees, mostly sunny sky, we do have some clouds out there, but nothing serious. We have winds coming at us. We actually have no wind. It says zero, and it points to the north, but we know that if it's pointing to the north, in this case, it's no wind at all. 43% is our humidity, and our barometric pressure is at 30.09, and that is a look at the weather for this half hour.
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0: 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I'm John Yashewski. I'll be here with you until 2 o'clock this afternoon. Right now we're going to call on, Hold My Hand. That's what I'm trying to say. It is a Brit Nicole singing it.

0: Oh, that's nice, Britt Nicole. We've got 10 minutes now past the hour of noon, and we're going to call in. Well, it's time now for a look at the funeral notices. Here's Tom.
1: 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There will be a memorial service for 83-year-old Robert Bob Wiltsey of Charles City, who passed away Tuesday, June 16th. That service will be at 2 o'clock this afternoon at Hauser Weishar Funeral Home, which is also in charge of arrangements. There will be a funeral service for 70-year-old Roger Allen Boyer, formerly of Clear Lake, who passed away Tuesday, June 16th. That will be at 11 a.m. on Tuesday, June 23rd at Clear Lake United Methodist Church. Ward Vance Light Colonial Chapel is in charge of arrangements. There will be a celebration of life for 97-year-old Carol May Hagen of Lake Mills, who died Monday, June 15th. That will be at 11 a.m. on Tuesday, June 23rd at Salem Lutheran Church. Schott Funeral Homes, Middlestadt Chapel, is in charge of arrangements. There will be a graveside service for 94-year-old Maxine Willard of Charles City, who passed away Tuesday, June 16th. That graveside service will be held at a later date at Riverside Cemetery. Hauser Weishar Funeral Home is in charge of arrangements. And lastly, there will be a celebration of life for 78-year-old Marilyn Jean Parcher of North Springs and formerly of Clear Lake, who passed away Wednesday, June 17th. That will be at a later date. Colonial Chapels is in charge of arrangements.
0: Thank you, Tom. We have 12 minutes now past the hour of 12 o'clock. Here is, this is a group known as Steeler's Wheels called Stuck in the Middle with You.

One of the founding members of that group is Jerry Rafferty, who later went on to a solo career. We've got 15 minutes now past the hour of 12 o'clock.

The Drifters, that was, of course, the group that Benny King was kind of their lead singer for many years. We've got 19, I'll make it 18 minutes past the hour of 12, and we're going to call on Chris Tomlin now.

The king is still the king. That is Chris Tomlin. We've got 24 minutes now past the hour of 12 o'clock. Here is Steely Dan. Reeling in the years.

0: 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Shoppers should park on the street and come inside to register, and shoppers will be asked for current proof of residency in Franklin County or the West Fork School District. 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
1: 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We have, 31 minutes after the hour of 12 noon, and it's time to take a look at the weather. But before that, I must tell you, you are tuned to Inspiration 97.9 KCMR in Mason City.
2: 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Sunshine mixed with clouds at times this afternoon, with daytime highs approaching 77. Northeasterly winds, 5 to 10 miles per hour. Partly cloudy skies again tonight. Lows dip down to about 54. Cloudy skies with a few peaks of sun tomorrow. Slight chance of thunderstorms. Daytime highs approaching 78. Daytime highs approaching 79 Wednesday under mainly sunny skies. 75 Thursday. I'm Staff Meteorologist Paul Trombley. Right now, 73.
1: And with those 73 degrees, the clouds have gathered up. I mean, we still have blue skies, but there's still a lot of clouds out there, and we're just going to have to live with that, I'm afraid. We've got winds. Winds are still at zero. We have humidity at 43%, barometric pressure 30.07. And that is a look at the weather. And now it's time for our daily devotional.
3: This is Eric Weaver from First Baptist Church in Forest City with today's KCMR Daily Devotion. As a father of two boys and four daughters, It's my joy to be with you this week. We're going to open God's Word and offer devotions, taking a look at what it means to be a godly man. And I want to start by asking a question. Have you ever stopped to consider what it means to be a man? Have you ever heard or written a definition of what it means to be a godly man? It's a phrase we often use in our churches, but do we know what it looks like to raise our sons and grandsons to be godly men? What does it look like? Well, it's not about muscles. It's not about how much money you make or how much influence you can gain or status you can achieve. It's not even about the Bible verses you can memorize or how much money you can give to the church or how many missionaries you've supported. No, I think the definition of a godly man lies somewhere different. If we're going to raise boys to be men, I think we need to know what it is we're aiming at. Think of it as if we're headed out on a vacation or a long road trip. We need to know the destination, right? We punch in an address, a location in our GPS. Once we know the destination, then we can know how to get directions to get there. I think a definition of a godly man, it's like that destination. It's the target we're aiming at. It tells us where we want to end up. Listen to this from Colossians chapter 1, verse 28. It says, "We proclaim Jesus. We warn everyone and teach everyone with all wisdom so that we may present everyone mature in Christ." I love that verse. Present everyone mature in Christ. Really, this is the aim. We want to present our boys to be mature in Christ. That's the ultimate destination, is we want them, our boys, to grow to be men who are mature in Christ. But I want to ask again, what does that look like? What does that maturity in Christ look like? I want to suggest a working definition for us this week that we're going to unpack, and I've adapted it from a book called Raising a Modern Day Knight. Here's the target. Here's the definition I want to work with. By God's grace, a godly man seeks to become like Jesus in all areas of his life as he rejects passivity, accepts responsibility, leads courageously, and expects the greater reward. We're going to call these the four pillars of a godly man. Let me repeat those. Reject passivity, accept responsibility, lead courageously, and expect the greater reward. For 13 years, I've had the joy of partnering with other dads and raising our sons. Every year, we set aside 1 week to gather together to camp with these fathers and sons. It's a little retreat we take, and we aim to press these four pillars into the hearts of our young men. I've watched my 7-year-old grow to be a 20-year-old man who is learning to reject passivity like Jesus, to accept responsibility like Jesus, to lead courageously, and to expect the greater reward like Jesus. We've learned a lot of lessons over the years, and we've made a lot of mistakes, but one thing we're convinced is that raising boys to be godly men is a journey that requires a map. We need a target at which to aim. And I look forward to unpacking this together this week during our daily devotions. This has been Eric Weaver from First Baptist Church in Forest City. To hear this devotion again, go to kcmrfm.com.

That's Dolly Parton's big hit from the 70s, and Whitney Houston used it in the movie called The Bodyguard, starring Kevin Costner and her, and that was kind of the love theme from that movie. We've got 17 now before the hour of 1 o'clock, and we're going to call on, I always say this because it's not really true, but it seems like it should be. They were looking for a song title, and they ran out, and so they came up with this one. It's called Do a Diddy. It's Manfred Mann.

That song made famous by Bette Midler in the movie Beaches, and it was also recorded by Lou Rawls. In fact, that's the first recording I ever heard of that song. We've got 10 minutes now before the hour, 1 o'clock, and we're going to call on the Marvelettes. This one's called Please, Mr. Postman.

0: That's Michael W. Smith, and On You Stay is the name of that one. We're about 3.5 or so minutes away from the top of the hour. We'll be looking at the weather at that time. Right now, let's see, who do we have here?
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0: Three Dog Night and celebrate one of their big hits. It's about 30 seconds before the hour of 1 o'clock. You're tuned to Inspiration 97.9 KCMR in Mason City, Iowa. And because it's the top of the hour, it's time to look at weather. We're going to call on our good friend Paul Fromley for a look at the forecast. Paul?
1: 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Sunshine mixed with clouds at times this afternoon, with daytime highs approaching 77. Northeasterly winds, 5 to 10 miles per hour. Partly cloudy skies again tonight. Lows dip down to about 54. Cloudy skies with a few peaks of sun tomorrow. Slight chance of thunderstorms. Daytime highs approaching 78. Daytime highs approaching 79 Wednesday under mainly sunny skies. 75 Thursday. I'm Staff Meteorologist Paul Trombley. Right now, 73.
0: Thank you, Paul. And with those 73 degrees, we have a lot more clouds moved in, and there's still some blue patches out there, but not much. We've got winds now from the southwest at 6 miles an hour, humidity at 41%, and the barometric pressure up just slightly, 30.09. And that is a look at the weather for this half hour.
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Well, I'm sure you recognize the voices of Celine Dion and Josh Groban, and that was The Prayer. 9 minutes now past the hour of 1 o'clock here on KCMR. Let's call on the Monkees.

I don't think there is a train that goes to Clarksville, Iowa. There might be, but I don't think that was the train they were singing about. We've got 12 minutes now past the hour of 1 o'clock. Here's Colin Ray. This song's been in my head all weekend.

The Crystals, from originating in New York City from 1961 to 64, they had like five or so really big hits, and that was one of them. Another one was Do Ron Ron. That was kind of an interesting song, I thought. Well, we've got 19 now past the hour of 1 o'clock here on KCMR. We're going to call on Lucy Thomas now. This one's called Hallelujah.

Lucy Thomas from Wigan, Lancashire, England. She was she started her career at about started singing about age four and got some formal training starting in 2000 or at age seven. And she's born in 2004. And she at age 13 she auditioned for a program called The Voice UK Kids, and later competed in the adult version of that program. She's come out with a couple of really successful albums. She and her younger sister do a number of things together, and they sound really good. We've got 22 now past the hour of 1 o'clock here on KCMR. We're going to call on the group known as the Lovin' Spoonful. Do you believe in magic?

We've got, let's call it 24 minutes past the hour of 1 o'clock here on KCMR. And we're going to be here till 2 o'clock. I'm John Yashewski. Glad you could join me this afternoon. And I hope you're enjoying the music as much as I am. This is Lori True.

0: Well, obviously, that was not Lori True. That was a song written by her, and I think that was Marty Haugen singing it. We've got 29 minutes now past the hour of 1 o'clock. Just a reminder, tonight, just after 6 o'clock, it's the encore presentation of Big Band Bob Ray's Saturday Night Big Band Show. I know you'll enjoy the program. And if you didn't get a chance to hear it Saturday night, it'll be on tonight at 6. And then at 8 o'clock, he replays his Grandpa's Attic Treasures program. So I think you'll enjoy that as well. All that coming up tonight, just after 6 o'clock here on KCMR. Always great evening programming to keep you company all evening long. Well, it is bottom of the hour, just a little bit early, so we're going to take a look at the weather forecast at this point. We're going to call on Paul Fromley for a look at the forecast. Paul.
1: Here's your inspiration, 97.9 KCMR forecast. Sunshine mixed with clouds at times this afternoon, with daytime highs approaching 77. Northeasterly winds, 5 to 10 miles per hour. Partly cloudy skies again tonight. Lows dip down to about 54. Cloudy skies with a few peaks of sun tomorrow. Slight chance of thunderstorms. Daytime highs approaching 78. Daytime highs approaching 79 Wednesday under mainly sunny skies. 75 Thursday. I'm staff meteorologist Paul Trombley. Right now, 73.
0: And with those 73 degrees, mostly cloudy sky now. I don't see much blue left. We had some blue skies earlier, but it's pretty much gone now. We've got winds from the southwest at 6 miles an hour. I got to get my arrow pointed in the right direction. 41% is the humidity. Barometric pressure is 30.09. And that is a look at the weather for this half hour. This is Roy Orbison.

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And God only knows what their time will bring. Or what will become

Well, I'm sure you recognize the voice of Neil Diamond. We've got 19 now before the hour of 2 o'clock. We're going to call on Ann Wilson.

Dan Wilson, carry me. We've got 15 now before the hour of 2 o'clock. I'll be turning things over at that point. Just a reminder, I'll be back on Friday afternoon at noon. We'll do this all over again. In the meantime, I hope you have a great week. It looks like weather-wise, it's not going to be too bad. I may even get some swimming done this week. We can always hope. And I hope that you have a great week. I do look forward to being back here on Friday afternoon. Be good to one another this week, and God bless. Let's go back to the music. This is The Kinks from 1968.

That, of course, Leslie Gore, and It Is My Party, and that's, you know, it's it happens these days sometimes that you cry at your own party. Well, we've got about, maybe 4 minutes or so left to call it a day, and we're going to wrap things up with this one. This is Neil, excuse me,

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It is 2 o'clock. 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

0: And because it's 2 o'clock, it's time to talk about weather. We're going to call on our good friend Paul Fromley for a look at the forecast.
1: 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Sunshine mixed with clouds at times this afternoon, with daytime highs approaching 77. Northeasterly winds, 5 to 10 miles per hour. Partly cloudy skies again tonight. Lows dip down to about 55. Cloudy skies with a few peaks of sun tomorrow. Slight chance of thunderstorms. High temperatures reach up to 78. Daytime highs approaching 79 Wednesday under mainly clear skies. 75 Thursday. I'm Staff Meteorologist Paul Trombley. Currently, it's 73 degrees.
0: And with those 73 degrees, I see some blue sky again. The clouds have broken up a little bit. We have winds from the northeast at 6 miles an hour. They switched 180 degrees there. We've got humidity at 41%. And that is a look at the weather for this half hour. Have a great week, everybody. See you back here on Friday.

Well, we are into the 2 o'clock hour here. Thanks to John getting us up to this far in the day. It's a pretty nice day out there. Hope you can enjoy it before the rains come. And this is Tom filling in for Vicki, I think, just for this week. She had something come up, as well as Mike. So I'll be in with you for the next 4 hours or so before we get to Bob's Big Band Saturday Night Encore show tonight here at 6 on KCMR. Until then, enjoy some great music this hour from completely different eras than the big bands. We'll hear from Garth Brooks, Bob Seger, and the Drifters.

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1: 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Sunshine mixed with clouds at times this afternoon, with daytime highs approaching 77. Northeasterly winds 5 to 10 miles per hour. Partly cloudy skies again tonight. Lows dip down to about 55. Cloudy skies with a few peaks of sun tomorrow. Slight chance of thunderstorms. High temperatures reach up to 78. Daytime highs approaching 79 Wednesday under mainly clear skies. 75 Thursday. I'm Staff Meteorologist Paul Trombley. Currently, it's 73 degrees.
2: What do you do when you're not quite sure what to do? Hi, I'm Dr. Randy Carlson with an Intentional Living Minute. My favorite character from the Old Testament is Nehemiah, and I talk about him often. This guy had a broken heart when he heard the news that the homeland from which he had come had been destroyed. The walls have fallen down and been destroyed, and the gates have been burned, and I'm sure he felt pretty overwhelmed, knowing, what should I do? Asking that question of himself. Here's what he did. He sat down. In other words, he stopped doing lesser things, and he got quiet before God. And then he prayed, the scripture says. In other words, he refocused, and then he fasted, which was interesting. He made a decision, making a decision a priority. Can I encourage you, when you're not sure what to do, you stop, you pray, and you prepare. That's intentional living.
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1: We are at the top of the 3 o'clock hour now for your Monday afternoon here on KCMR. We'll get the weather forecast to you here first thing, and then stay tuned for Mark Smeeby with his Live Hope Minute program. And then we're on to a great hour of music from Doris Day, great duet with Ella Fitzgerald and Louis Armstrong and the Allman Brothers Band.
2: 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Winds out of the northeast around 5 miles per hour. 55 tonight, partly cloudy skies. High of 77 tomorrow, mainly cloudy skies expected. Upper 70s Wednesday, cooler on Thursday with highs in the mid-70s. Taking a look at the extended forecast, 77 Friday, 81 Saturday, and 87 on Sunday. I'm Staff Meteorologist Paul Trombley. Right now, it's 75 degrees.
3: Are you able to sleep during a storm? Hi, this is the Live Hope Minute. I love the story told in the Gospels about Jesus being on a boat with some of his disciples and a huge storm comes up. Everybody starts freaking out, convinced the boat will sink. Somebody says, hey, maybe Jesus can help. Not sure where he is, they actually find him in the stern and he's completely asleep like a baby. He goes up to the deck and tells the wind and the waves to be still and they obey. Then he says to the disciples, why are you so afraid? Where is your faith? When chaos is swirling all around you, you can trust that God is with you. Hope doesn't run out into the storm to try and figure it out. It waits. If your hope is being threatened by a storm today, hunker down and wait. Close your eyes and rest. And thank God for his strength and compassion holding you together. Get my 4 tips for how to be outrageously hopeful at livehopenow.com. 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
1: 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Denise Latch writes, I found Dr. John Hardinger in my dental network right here in Mason City. 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
2: Here's your inspiration, 97.9 KCMR forecast. 77 this afternoon under partly cloudy skies. Winds out of the northeast, around 5 miles per hour. 55 tonight, partly cloudy skies. High of 77 tomorrow, mainly cloudy skies expected. Upper 70s Wednesday, cooler on Thursday with highs in the mid-70s. Taking a look at the extended forecast, 77 Friday, 81 Saturday, and 87 on Sunday. I'm Staff Meteorologist Paul Trombley. Right now, it's 75 degrees.

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0: Mm.
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1: Yeah.

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3: Here's your inspiration 97.9 KCMR forecast. Partly cloudy tonight with a low of 55. Winds out of the east around 5 miles per hour. Tomorrow, high of 77. Mainly cloudy skies expected tomorrow night. Storms likely. Lows level off around 59. Daytime highs approaching 79 Wednesday under mainly sunny skies. 75 Thursday. A peek at the extended shows, 77 Friday, 81 Saturday, and 87 on Sunday. I'm staff meteorologist Paul Trombley. Right now, 73.

Well, as I warned you, Mike is not in for today. He had to visit his daughter. So we wish him a safe trip there and hope to see him back here next Monday morning or Monday afternoon at this time. And we are going to still play some great music for you this hour. We're going to get to the community calendar here in just a little bit. And then we're on to hear from the Doobie Brothers, Aretha Franklin, and the Jackson 5.

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1: 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Hawkeye Harvest Food Bank will be at the Mason City versus Newman Catholic baseball game on Saturday, June 27th at Roosevelt Stadium. Game 1 starts at 4 p.m. and the second one will start around 6 p.m. The food bank will be accepting financial donations at the games. Each dollar donated helps Hawkeye Harvest Food Bank buy 6 pounds of food from the Food Bank of Iowa. The Vintage Auto Club of El Cajir Shrine was formed about 50 years ago to provide old cars and convertibles for area parades while raising money for their Shrine Children's Hospitals. Their next parade will be on Saturday, June 27th in Cedar Falls at 8:45 a.m., and the North Iowa Shrine Club will be in Titanka at 11 a.m. and Sheffield at 4 p.m. on the 27th. Come out to see the vintage cars and help support the fundraising efforts for the Children's Hospital. The Mason City Public Library Summer Reading Program challenges participants to read, watch, or listen to 20 items for a chance to win one of 2 9-inch Android tablets. You can fill out a bingo card for a chance to win a library gardening set, and you can also complete a scavenger hunt for a chance to win a set of solar lights for your yard. And you can enter a drawing for a family prize, which includes a picnic basket, waterproof blanket, outdoor games, and a gift card from Hy-Vee. At least one parent or guardian and a child from the same family must be enrolled in the summer reading program. The library will once again host live music in the Commons every Friday from 11 a.m. to 1 p.m., except on July 3rd when the library will be closed. Enjoy the music of Nathan Markham on June 26th. 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
2: Here's your inspiration 97.9 KCMR forecast. Partly cloudy tonight with a low of 55. Winds out of the east around 5 miles per hour. Tomorrow, high of 77. Mainly cloudy skies expected tomorrow night. Storms likely. Lows level off around 59. Daytime highs approaching 79 Wednesday under mainly sunny skies. 75 Thursday. A peek at the extended shows 77 Friday, 81 Saturday, and 87 on Sunday. I'm Staff Meteorologist Paul Trombley. Right now, 73.

It's like you and me against the world. And for all the times we've cried, I always felt the odds were on our side. And when one of us is gone, and one is left alone to carry on, well, the remembering will have to do. Our memories alone will get us through. Think about the days of me and you, of you and me against

Well, the stock market was closed last Friday because of the Juneteenth holiday, so they're back in action today. We'll find out how the markets did with your stock market report coming up here at the top of the 5 o'clock hour, less than 10 minutes away.

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1: It is time for the Stock Market Report on KCMR, a mixed day to the start of the week in the market today. The Dow Jones Industrial Average did gain 148 points, or 0.29%, to close at 51,712. But the Standard & Poor's 500 Index was down 27 points, or 0.37%, to close at 7,472. And the NASDAQ Composite Index was the big mover today, but on the downside, it lost 351 points, or 1.32%, to close at 26,166. And that is your look at the stock report for Monday.
2: Here's your Inspiration 97.9 KCMR forecast. Partly cloudy tonight with a low of 55. Winds out of the east around 5 miles per hour. Tomorrow, high of 77. Mainly cloudy skies expected tomorrow night. Storms likely. Lows level off around 59. Daytime highs approaching 79. Wednesday, under mainly sunny skies. 75 Thursday. A peek at the extended shows. 77 Friday, 81 Saturday, and 87 on Sunday. I'm Staff Meteorologist Paul Trombley. Currently 77.

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1: City. It is time for that bottom of the hour look at the weather forecast here on Casey Martin. And don't despair, because Bob Ray is going to have his big band Saturday night encore show start in about a half an hour, 6 o'clock tonight. That'll be 2 hours of the big band sounds with your host, Big Band Bob. And then right after that, he's going to go smoothly into his Grandpa's Attic Treasures show. Also an encore presentation from Saturday night. So enjoy all that great programming coming up here on KCMR.
2: Here's your inspiration 97.9 KCMR forecast. Partly cloudy tonight with a low of 55. Winds out of the east around 5 miles per hour. Tomorrow, high of 77. Mainly cloudy skies expected. Tomorrow night, storms are likely. Lows level off around 59. Daytime highs approaching 79, Wednesday under mainly sunny skies, 75, Thursday. A peek at the extended shows, 77, Friday, 81, Saturday, and 87 on Sunday. I'm Staff Meteorologist Paul Trombley. Currently 77.

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2: 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Partly cloudy tonight with a low of 55. Winds out of the east around 5 miles per hour. Tomorrow, high of 77. Mainly cloudy skies expected. Tomorrow night, storms likely. Lows level off around 59. Daytime highs approaching 79. Wednesday, under mainly sunny skies. 75 Thursday. A peek at the extended shows, 77 Friday, 81 Saturday, and 87 on Sunday. I'm staff meteorologist Paul Trombley. Currently 77.
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Welcome to Big Band Saturday Night. I'm Big Band Bob Ray, your host, and it's time for you to move those tables and chairs aside, roll up that carpet, spread some of that magical dancing dust on the floor, and get ready to D-A-N-C-E. Dance the evening away with the big bands right here from the Big Band Dance Band Ballroom of KCMR. Nice blend of bands tonight, and I'm sure you will enjoy them. So, without further ado, take it, fellas.

Mr. Vaughn Monroe, with his velvet voice and his trumpet and his orchestra on Big Band Saturday night. Vaughn was a very good man. He was around 15 years in the band business and retired and took it easy. Racing with the Moon, of course, is his theme song. It's going to start off with Serenade to a Classy Chassis. Then it's Shadrach. Vaughn will be doing the vocalizing on that. Then it's Old Man Robbin' a Bank. Follow Vaughn will be back up with Destiny's Darling. And he wraps it all up with I Ask the Stars. Okay, Mr. Vaughn Monroe, his trumpet, and his orchestra on Big Band Saturday night.

Meshach, Abednego, and he took a trip into the land of Babylon. Shadrach, Meshach, Abednego, Nebuchadnezzar was the king of Babylon. Shadrach, Meshach, Abednego, and he took a trip into the land of Babylon. Shadrach, Meshach, Abednego, Nebuchadnezzar was the king of Babylon. Shadrach, Meshach, Abednego, and he took a trip into the land of Babylon. Shadrach, Meshach, Abednego, Nebuchadnezzar was the king of Babylon. Shadrach, Meshach, Abednego, Nebuchadnezzar was the king of Babylon. Shadrach, Meshach, Abednego, Nebuchadnezzar was the king of Babylon. Shadrach, Meshach, Abednego, Nebuchadnezzar was the king of Babylon. Shadrach, Meshach, Abednego, Nebuchadnezzar was the king of Babylon. Shadrach, Meshach, Abednego, Nebuchadnezzar was the king of Babylon. Shadrach, Meshach, Abednego, Nebuchadnezzar was the king of Babylon. Shadrach, Meshach, Abednego, N

0: The wonderful sounds of Mr. Vaughn Monroe and his orchestra on Big Band Saturday night. He was so good. And you know, he got married in 1940. He and his wife spent their first evening married at the hotel in New York that just happened to have Glenn Miller playing. He was on his way up to Massachusetts after that night and getting ready with his band to start playing on the big band circuit in 40. Well, by the time it came to the mid-50s, he decided that, you know, my wife and my kids, his two daughters, need me more than the public needs me for playing dances. And so I'm quitting the band business, and I will have no problem singing on TV shows and so forth. And he didn't. He was able to make personal appearances all over and came out quite well. So it was not a major problem for Vaughn Monroe at all. Live from down, oh, it's not that time. We'll be back with that next band right after this. Don't touch that dial.
1: How can you and your kids achieve greatness? I'm Mark Merrill with today's Family Minute. Dr. Martin Luther King Jr. told us what greatness is all about. He said, everyone can be great because everyone can serve. One of our jobs as parents is to talk to our kids about the significance of serving others and show them how to do it. Here are five places you and your kids can serve others. First, serve in your home. You don't have to look any further than the four walls of your home to serve others. Doing chores together around the house, like washing dishes, vacuuming, and taking the garbage out, will teach your child how to serve. Remember, your family first.
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0: Here we go. Here's that next big band.

Harvey's Bounce. Ron Harvey and his orchestra. He didn't have an overly large orchestra. Generally ran 10 or 11 people in the band. Was one of the first bands that I know of that got on TV rather early in the TV series. He was in there by the late 50s. He was on TV in Green Bay. He was a Fond du Lac, Wisconsin boy, and he was the main disc jockey on the main radio station in Fond du Lac, and lived, we lived backyard to backyard. Did not do much socializing at all. He had a son that was in the same grade as mine, and they would go to school together. Well, it's going to start off with a medley of Manhattan, You're My Everything, and Chopin Nocturne. Then it's Coconut Grove. Ron will be doing the vocalizing. That's what he did. Follow that with Stumbling. Then there's a medley of Button Up Your Overcoat, Oh, Lonesome Me, Hey, Good Lookin', Bonaparte's Retreat. And Ron will do a little vocalizing on that one. And they wrap it all up with another medley, I've Grown Accustomed to Her Face, On the Street Where You Live. Ron Harvey and his orchestra on Big Band Saturday Night.

overcoat when the wind is free. Just take good care of yourself. You belong to me. Eat an apple every day. Get to bed by three. Take good care of yourself. You belong to me. Be careful crossing streets. And don't eat meat. And you cut out those sweets. Cause you get a pain and ruin your temptum. Keep away from bootleg hooch when you're on a spree. Just take good

0: Ron told me when I was talking to him the last time I talked to him before he passed on, he was telling me that, you know, they played every month down there in Iowa City for over 8 years. 8 of those years, he was the Jan Garber band. But then he had his own band that after he got done with that, that they were playing down there as well. And so it was quite a run for him in Iowa City. Somewhere between 8 to 10 years, they played every single month of the year down there for that time. So they played a lot. I took a couple of records over and had him listen at the Surf to try to get him in over there. They were not interested at all. And, of course, he was able to make him a pretty nice deal on a Sunday night on one of the nights, if he could arrange it, that was where they were playing Saturday night in Iowa City, get up here and play Sunday night before they would go home. And he thought that would be a real good venue for him, and I did too. But we didn't get Surf convinced of that and get him to go for it. We'll be back with that next band right after this. Don't touch that dial.
1: This is By the Way. There have been enough children in my home through the years that I have seen more than my share of cartoons and animated movie features. The characters are always a bit on the colorful side, both literally and figuratively. As I read some of the true stories of real people in the Bible, I have to conclude that many of them are quite colorful too. How about Abraham or Moses? How about Jeremiah or Ruth? How about Mary or Peter? How about Elizabeth or John the Baptist? Their stories are not fiction and not intended to simply entertain. These individuals and many others were real people whose life and work helped to tell the wonderful story of God's plan of salvation, and it's a privilege to read and learn from them regularly. This is By the Way.
0: Here's that next big band.

Contrast, the theme song used by Jimmy Dorsey, his clarinet and his saxophone. He played them both equally well and gave each of them even time. And not uncommon for him to play one half of a number one with one instrument and switch over to the other instrument for the other half. Contrast is their theme song. The set's going to start off with Don't Be That Way. Then Helen O'Connell will be up to microphone for Just For a Thrill. Follow that with Open Up That Door. Then Helen will be back at the microphone for I'm Stepping Out with A Memory Tonight. And he wraps it all up, stomping at the Savoy. Mr. Jimmy Durant, Jimmy Dorsey, his saxophone and his clarinet on Big Band Saturday Night.

Jimmy Dorsey and his orchestra on Big Band Saturday night. Boy, he was a good band. You know, and Tommy, his brother, got sick in the night one time and died. And by golly, if it wasn't a matter of days or no more than a week probably, and Jimmy was coming down with throat cancer. They had recorded So Rare before, and as he was dying, it was the number one song, and he had his biggest hit. Jimmy Dorsey on Big Band Saturday night. We'll be back with that next band right after this. Don't touch that dial. 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Here's that next big band.

Let's get it on. Red Narvo, his vibes in the xylophone, and orchestra on Big Band Saturday night. Well, it's going to start off with Sweet Georgia Brown. Then it's going to be Liza. And it's Always and Always. Mildred Bailey, his wife at the time, will be doing the vocalizing. Follow that with Blue Skies. And they wrap it all up with Russian Lullaby. Yes, Red Narvo did quite well. And he downsized with a smaller group in Vegas for a long, long time.